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1: 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Just it start flowing like energy and it just did like that.
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